0: serving hospitals for the NHS in Greater Glasgow and Clyde. 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

the 50th anniversary recording of Guys and Dolls with Sit Down, You're Rocking the Boat. Guests like the cast of Jesus Christ Superstar, I'm sure that everything will be all right.

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1: Rise up this morning, smile with the rising sun. Three little birds

Steiner of Sand, My Old Piano. That was from her 11th self-titled album, and it was released on the September 19th, 1980.

According to Billboard, Bruno Mars was the 12th highest paid musician of 2013, with earnings of around $90 million that year. In December, he was named as Artist of the Year by Billboard, and in addition, he was 13th on the 2014 list of the world's most powerful celebrities, with estimated earnings of over $60 million. On his unorthodox jukebox album, Bruno stated that he wasn't willing to stay too far away from his roots when it came to writing lyrics for his album. He's not there yet to sing about politics, he said. Writing and singing songs about girls is about what he knows best. Young Girl shows you what this album's about, he said. It's just where he was when he started the album. He felt that anyone can easily relate to the song. There's a moment in your life where you start going out every night and it's fun, and then you start to lose yourself and you haven't a clue what's going on.

0: do some pretty good rock and roll. Cliff Richard, of course, from an album called 40 Golden Greats, the song called 9 Times Out of 10. And before that, Carl Perkins, a song which he recorded when he was coming on tour to the UK. I actually saw him on that tour. 1964, the song was called Lonely Heart. 1 hour down already in Rock and Roll Saturday.
1: And now, ladies and gentlemen, another hour of fabulous flashbacks.
0: 1 hour still to come.

0: Our second country song there was John Denver. That was Take Me Home Country Roads. Now we've got a song from Queen. So, Bree, seeing as you're such a huge Queen fan, would you like to introduce this song for us?
1: Oh, yes, please. That'd be great. This is a Queen song released in the 1970s. This is the fantastic We Will Rock You.

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0: Canada's Russell DeCarl Trio. Russell, Steve Briggs and Dennis Kildee with the singing Brakeman's Hobo's Meditation. Yes, from the Jimmy Rogers songbook. Well, if you were watching the charts back in 1981, you might have noted the progress of Kim Carnes up to number 10, indeed in the month of May, with this song, reprised for us now by Underhill Rose.
1: All right, so this song is called Betty Davis Eyes.

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2: From the Sky News Centre at 1. Vladimir Putin has met US envoys Steve Witkoff and Jared Kushner in Moscow for talks on ending the war in Ukraine. The Russian president said contact between Moscow and Washington was always useful. Mr. Witkoff thanked him for a ceasefire during the US delegation's visit. Former United States ambassador to Ukraine, William Taylor, says some feel the pair's involvement so far has been one-sided.
3: These two Americans